0: window, man. 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We got out of here.
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2: 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Come on, man. Why not?
0: 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Come on, I'll be back in a second. Let's go for it.

will fade eventually. So if our time is running out, day after day, we'll make the mundane a masterpiece. Oh my, my, oh my, my love, I take one look at you, you're taking me out.

0: Sinal ok.
1: Sinal ok.
0: Itabuna, Ilhéus, Ibicuí, Ibicaraí, Itajuípe, Uruçuca, Ubaitaba, Ibirapitanga,